Q104.1, number one for New Country. I'm Aaron Michael. Hey, thank you for having us on tonight. I hope that Tuesday was one that's about as good as it can be after a long holiday weekend. I got you, Megan Maroney, on the way after Lee.

Tucker Wetmore with a Q104.1, number one for New Country. We're going on a date just to get free food. Apparently, that's a new thing. I'm not mad about that.

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101.1, number one for New Country. Hey, Bobby Bones Show back in tomorrow on your Wednesday. Obviously, tell me something good. 55 past every hour. And wait till you hear this direct message Amy got. Oh, my gosh. This

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0: 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Ever gone on a date just to get free food?
1: No, I've never done that. 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I mean, I hate to say this. I feel like it'd be easy to pull that off. Like,
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1: It would be easy, you know?
0: Yes.

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Jumped the barbed wire, spread the word. Light the bonfire and call the girls. 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Y'all ain't listening. Them old

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0: 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Thank you again for having us on. And don't forget, we want to get you to see Morgan Wallen. One of the hottest shows of the year. Okay, Morgan Wallen, Ella Langley, and Gavin Adcock at Clemson's Death Valley coming up June 27th. We're going to throw in a hotel stay for you as well. That's really taking care of everything for you. So anytime you hear Q104.1, play Morgan Wallen. 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

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I think I know how to get your Wednesday started off on the right foot, and that is with some good news. If you hang on two songs, I'll share some with you.

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2: 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Hang with us till sunrise here on After Midnight with Granger Smith.

104.1, number one for new country. We're still running this topic because it's been so good. I've been getting so many good phone calls. Next hour, we're going to talk about this. What would be your death row last meal? 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
1: 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I'm a truck driver down here in Ocala, Florida. Just listening to your show, man. Love it. 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
3: 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Thanks so much for turning it up here on After Midnight with Granger Smith. Mm-hmm.

Number one for New Country, Q104.1. Taking another phone call on this. This has been a really good topic. What would be your death row last meal? 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

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And we've got some history to cover from this day, like one famous bridge opening from service. I'll remind you which one it was coming up in two songs.

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1: Howdy, Granger. It's Stone in Montana. And I just gotta say, I listen to your show every night. Really helps. 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See ya.
0: 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That's what I'm here for, buddy.

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8: Wednesday, early risers. Welcome to After Midnight with me, your host, Granger Smith. I've got some good news. Besides the fact that it's halfway through the work week, I want to read that for you coming up. Plus some Nashville news with Ann Hudson. She's keeping you in touch with all your favorite stars out there in Nashville. All of this here early on a Wednesday. Get that coffee hot. We're still after midnight.
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Q104.1, number one for new country. I think I know how to get your Wednesday started off on the right foot, and that is with some good news. If you hang on two songs, I'll share some with you.

Number one for New Country, Q104.1. I brought up last hour a topic we've been running down. It's really good. I've been getting some good phone calls, a little nostalgic. The question is, what was your ice cream truck order as a kid? 866-607-8383.

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1: Howdy, Granger. This is Stone in Montana. And just wanted to call, say hey, encourage you on. I've listened to your show for over 3 years now, and it's really great to hear you. Comes to me every night. Thanks, man.
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9: 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Welcome, y'all. I'm Granger Smith, your host. I've got some things I want to talk about that went down on this day in history coming up. Plus some Nashville news with Ann Hudson. She's going to talk to you about your favorite stars out there in Nashville and what they got going on. Hang tight for all of this on this final hour. We are After Midnight. So-

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1: I love that you've got us turned up here early Wednesday morning. 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

0: 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Ann Hudson is about to jump on and share some Nashville news with us. Ann, what do you have lined up?
1: Well, Granger, did you see Riley Green is going from country star to reality TV coach? 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
4: Okay, so did Lunchbox get picked for jury duty? 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

Rebecca Wetmore, Brunette. It's Angie Ward. Thank you for hanging out with us on Q104.1. Number one for new country, but we have not forgotten about your all-time favorites. Remember when this one came out? This actually came out. Luke Bryan was trying to help Florida Georgia Line launch their career. It worked.

0: 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One word movie quotes. Then we'll do Tell Me Something Good at 55 after every hour. 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

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You know, Lee Bryce played football at Clemson. We're going to put you in Clemson's Death Valley to see Morgan Wallen. 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

0: 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How well do you know your movies? One word movie quotes. Then we'll do Tell Me Something Good at 55 after every hour. 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

0: morning at 7:20. How well do you know your movies? 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

Q104.1, number one for new country. This album from Jason Aldean is so good. If you haven't had a chance to check it out, please do so. This is Don't Tell on Me, his latest on Q104.1.

0: 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Thank you for hanging out with Q104.1 in Randleman today.
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0: Ooh, our boys are home tonight. We got to send up the good vibes for our Carolina Hurricanes. Oh, my goodness. This is getting real, folks. I got to dig out my jersey. I know. I should have done it already. Carolina Hurricanes beat out Montreal 3-2 overtime. Very exciting game 3 for the Eastern Conference Finals. Canes are back at it tonight, 8 p.m. Now, they are actually in Montreal. I have been saying they're in Raleigh, so I hope none of you actually decided to drive to Raleigh. I don't know why I thought they were in Raleigh. I don't know. It's been a day for me. It has been a day, let me tell you. Sorry, guys.
1: You know what they say, four wheels move the body, but two wheels move the soul.
2: Poetry, mate.
1: But don't think my motorcycle or my soul will be moving anytime soon. Got a flat tire.
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It's Josh Rosh. Hey, I do that all the time. Josh Rosh. You try saying it five times fast. Anyway, that was Josh Ross. And this is Jason Aldean on Q104.1.

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Darius Rucker with one of your all-time favorites on Q104.1. You want to win your way to see Chris Stapleton and Lainey Wilson down in Charlotte this summer? I'm hooking you up with tickets in 10 minutes. It's Q104.1.

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104.1. All right, massive summer show down in Charlotte. We're talking Chris Stapleton and Lainey Wilson. How cool is that? You're going to win your way there now. 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You're going.

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Coming with Post Malone's at Bank of America Stadium down in Charlotte in just a few weeks, and you can win your way to that show. 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

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Thanks for hanging out. 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

104.1. Well, it's definitely warmed up a bit weather-wise in the Triads from the past couple of days, but I mean, it brought the humidity with it, so I'm not sure if that's a bonus or not. 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

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Huge summer show coming our way. We got Chris Stapleton and Lainey Wilson down at Bank of America Stadium in Charlotte. That is going to be so awesome, especially when you're there at the show because you won tickets. I'm hooking you up with tickets again tomorrow at 3:40 on Q104.1.

Country and she knows it. New country from Luke Bryan on Q104.1. 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

Q104.1. Got to send my thoughts and prayers out to those out in Chimney Rock and other parts of Western North Carolina. Getting hammered by all this rain after they just managed to get back on their feet from Hurricane Helene. It's crazy.

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Of course you do. I'll get you another chance to win in two songs on Q104.1.

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One of your all-time favorites from Tim McGraw on Q104.1. He's coming to Charlotte in August. That's going to be a really cool show. You don't want to miss that. 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

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Thanks for hanging out, making us part of your triad ride home to Hartsdale. 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

0: Hey, this is Kyle from Q104.1. I'm looking for Aaliyah.
1: Yes, this is she.
0: Aaliyah, how's it going?
1: Oh, I'm good. How are you?
0: I'm doing pretty good. Did you have a good Memorial Day?
1: Yeah, I'm just back at work, so I'm sorry if it's kind of loud here.
0: Oh, no, it sounds fine. Though, you're probably going to get loud when I tell you that you're going to see Megan Maroney next weekend in Greensboro.
1: Shut up. Oh, my God. Oh, I'm so excited. Thank you.
0: Heck yeah, we got you on the talk back, and you sounded super excited.
1: Yes, I'm so excited. I'm a mega fan of her, and I cannot fathom seeing her.
0: Yeah, well, you have a little over a week to prepare, so I'm not worried. I know you're going to have a blast.
1: Awesome. Yeah, thank you so much, Kyle. I appreciate it. Hi, my name is Aaliyah. I'm from Lexington, North Carolina, and I just won tickets to see Megan Maroney from Q104.1.
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0: 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Sarah, I know you were asking for this Lauren Elena Chase Matthew, but said you had a bad day. What happened?
1: Well, no, I locked my keys in my car this morning as I was trying to go to work. And I was just like, you know what? I'm not letting this day ruin this. So I just called in sick.